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1: And start shooting at people at random.
2: Earlier this year, he deployed the army in some of the worst affected areas. Separately, there has been a spate of femicides in Johannesburg. On Saturday, a 10th woman's body was discovered, despite police promises to crack down on gender-based violence. Kate Bartlett, NPR News, Johannesburg.

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1: And a good Monday morning to you. Lon Gonzalez here. How are you today? I hope your Monday is doing well, and you're doing well, too. So there you go. And I hope you enjoyed that first hour of great music on Performance Today. And we've got another one set up for you coming your way in just a matter of moments. Speaking of music, did you know that every corner of the globe has its own unique flavor of sound? Well, it does. And the Putumayo World Music Hour brings you a taste of some exceptional music that combines musical roots of a particular region with contemporary energy. 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Comes your way Friday night at 8 and an encore Sunday night at 8. And it happens right here on 90.3 FM KEDT. As I mentioned earlier, some wet weather will be coming our way later this week. I hope you've got that umbrella handy. Dust it off a little bit. You might find some use for it by at least Thursday. So get ready for that. 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It's 11 o'clock.
2: It was a piece that was written for women's voices when I first moved to New York. I'll sing a little bit. Ooh, mother.

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1: We'll stay in the key of C major for the Piano Concerto No. 1 by Weber with the Janáček Philharmonic Orchestra, joined by pianist Elizabeth Rich.

It's a special edition of the Texas Standard, the new Wild West, Texans on the AI frontier. I'm Shelley Brisbane. When it comes to visible symbols of AI as a polarizing force, it's hard to beat smart glasses. Wearing a pair of specs with a visible camera and the potential to identify faces can make you instantly unpopular in some quarters. Elsewhere, though, these high-tech glasses are changing lives, and their fans say they'll fight to keep them. Stalker.

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